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1: Lee crouched at the starting line. Engines pumping and thumping in time. The green light flashes, the flags go up. 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
1: 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What?
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